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0: 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I'm not worried.
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Oh, oh, oh, oh, oh, I got dreams.

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2: 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What we like to hear.